0: Beckham and Crowder. It really is Amazing Grace.
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1: KBNE, hey there, I'm Nikki. And maybe you took that step into forgiveness from the Lord. 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And you think that things are going to go great after. And then it's been one thing after another. Just know he sees you, he hears you, and he has a plan for you, even in those things that don't make sense. Because in Isaiah, he reminds us that my thoughts are nothing like your thoughts, says the Lord. My ways are far beyond anything you could imagine.

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0: It needed to go. KVNE, hey, I'm Nikki Martinez, and I heard it. Thankfully, not on the glass that leads to our studio, but I heard the bang, bang, bang, bang on the glass that leads out to the back porch of our building. One of my coworkers was banging on the glass because every time around this year, there's these, for some reason, vultures that decide to come by. I don't think we have a rat problem. Maybe they're resting from the heat. I don't know, but truly, they're pests. They're horrible pests. And so my coworker was doing just what you do when it comes to pests, banging on the window to shoo them away. And for the most part, they stay away for a bit. You know, there are times when I know I am a pest to God. I make mistakes that he tells me not to. I take back things that I should completely lay at his feet. I try to get in the driver's seat and push him out of the way. I am a pest, and he could completely shoo me and shoo you away. And yet, he doesn't see us as a pest and instead leaves his arms open, ready to bring us in. And God, thank you for that type of grace.
1: Making well with my soul. Don't let me face this loneliness alone. Making well with my soul. I need a peace that only heaven knows.

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2: Hey, this is Cade Thompson. That's What the Cross is For captures my heart of worship and is a song meant to point people into the presence of God. It was inspired by a brief conversation that I had with a man in an airport while I was on tour, where I was reminded of the power of the cross. And he ended the conversation by saying, "That's what the cross is for." And those words right there led me to write this song.
3: Do

0: Thompson. 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
1: 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Lord, we are thankful for the salvation we have in you and what you did on the cross. Lord, for friends and listeners like Shannon, still wrestling with a lot of that and choices that she's made in the past, Father, remind her that you love her. 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
1: 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Good
2: 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That's why when mountains move, I say,
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3: Hey, what's up? This is Jeremy Camp. I'm going to share a little bit about my new song, Revival. I was actually scrolling through Instagram and I saw all these people saying Revival is happening now. There's sold out stadiums everywhere. And although I know that Revival happens, crowds could happen from that, but really Revival is, it starts with us saying, God, I want to walk in purity. I want to walk in holiness and truly stepping out in that. It begins with our heart. So check your heart and say, God, what do you want to do with me so I can walk in the fullness of who you are?

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1: The one who never leaves the one behind.
2: KB Eddie, he never leaves us, never forsakes us. And over at our prayer center, kvne.com, Lord, you hear us. And friends like Ryan, bringing to you the Richards family as they are going through loss of a child. Father, comfort them. Care for them in this grief.

0: KVNE through each song here at KVNE. Hopefully you hear that. His truth, his love, his hope. And Mark, you're wanting to hear Ben Fuller's turn, but why is that?
1: You know, sometimes it's easy to forget where we get our joy and our source from, you know? And if we just turn it over, the problems over to God, and just give it a little time, he can take care of it. You know, but if you're turning to alcohol, if you're turning to drugs, or fill in the blank, you know, that's not your true source. Your true source is Jesus. Just give it to him, he can turn it around.
0: Amen.

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1: 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And maybe you know it's time for you to do the same. 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

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Yeah, I'm Nikki. And I know sometimes it can be kind of confusing when you start to read the Old Testament and the God of then and how he put out judgment. But the God of now, we're reminded in the Old Testament that his anger lasts only a moment, but his favor will last for a lifetime. Amen. 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
2: What's up, guys? This is We the Kingdom, and this is the story behind our song, Rescue Me. We just want to give you a melody to put to an age-old story of David and Goliath. He had some crazy faith, and it's amazing what God can do when we have faith like that. We just pray that this song will be a huge encouragement to you guys to know that whatever giants you're facing out there are not impossible to fall to the ground in God's name.

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2: 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The man behind some of your favorites, like Our God, and How Good It Is. 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
1: Toby Mac, Lord, it feels good.
2: KBNE, to be loved by him, it's a pretty big deal. And sometimes we take it for granted. Other times we have to hit rock bottom or a moment of complete grief to finally understand it. And in fact, Speaker Cindy Steedel, she knows that firsthand.
3: I got pregnant. They said, we don't know if you're going to be able to carry it, but found out it was a little girl. And then I went in one day and they said, unfortunately, Ms. Steedel, you've lost your child. So I had to carry my child for 3 days and I begged God to bring her back. And I knew that she wasn't going to come back. But when I had it, when I had to deliver her, that devastated me. And they said, Cindy, you can't have children anymore because you, we don't know if you're going to make it. So around December, I had gotten pregnant and I didn't even know. I had no idea that I was pregnant and went in and the doctor said, you're pregnant. Well, found out we had a little boy. 5 weeks later, I was into 24 weeks, my term. And the doctor said, Cindy, I'm sorry, we're going to have to take him. You're not going to be able to carry him. And I said, I don't care what you have to do, even though if you let me go, let my son live. From that day, they took me to the hospital, and I did not go home for 124 days. I was on my back. The only thing that kept me sane was I could hear Eric's heartbeat, and that kept me positive, and it kept me in tune with what life meant. Because the heartbeat was inside me, and I knew that God had a purpose for me to give life, and life is going to go on, because I didn't think it was. I was so devastated from losing my child before him. But I knew when I saw my son that that's what love was. That's life. And God made me understand. That's when I understood what love was. And he gave me the gift that I didn't think I was going to be able to have.

0: wonders.
1: That's who he is. KBNE. And how he is full of wonders and good things for his children. And it could be through the celebration of a new year of life. In fact, for some of our listeners and friends, that's the case. Megan Goad, Luke Swanson, Richard DeFries, and Hayden Cavanis. Happy birthday, y'all. Hopefully this day has been a good one.

0: dead, another in the fire.
1: That's who God is. KBNE. Hey, I'm Nikki Martinez, wrapping up the Saturday night, reminding you that He is the one who walks beside you. If this night has been a hard one, hold on. Hang in there. And trust in the God who says, I will be with you.

0: 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Hold on to me.
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I'm your friend Fletch. A couple of days ago on the way home from church, this one from CC Winans came on. And I just cranked it up because it's one of my favorites. And in the back, my four-year-old daughter lifting her hands, singing the words. And it was one of those God nods that I really needed, saying, "You're doing something right. Keep pointing them to me."

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0: Jamie McDonald, Desperate.
1: 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Hey, I'm your friend Fletch, and this one from Ann Wilson always hits me really hard. It's called My Jesus. 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
1: KVNE. Hey, I'm your friend Fletch, and you know, there's something really peaceful about the end of a Saturday. You know, the work week's behind us, a new week is still ahead, and in the quiet, we can remember that God's holding both our yesterdays and our tomorrows. The Bible says, from everlasting to everlasting, the Lord's love is with those who fear Him.

0: 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Heaven on my mind.
1: KVNE. Hey, I'm your friend Fletch, and have you ever noticed that Saturdays can kind of be this mix of emotions? How it is for me, anyway. Some people are celebrating with family and friends. Others are feeling the weight of loneliness, even uncertainty. 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He's close to the broken-hearted.

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1: 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Lord, thank You for being here with us now.

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2: 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You know, I love this reminder. 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
2: Hey, and Miss Betty Lou, good to hear from you. What's going on with you tonight?
3: 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Thank you.
2: 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I appreciate you.

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2: 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The man behind some of your favorites, like Our God, and How Good It Is. 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

0: KVNE. Hey, I'm your friend Fletch, and one of my daughters recently brought home kind of a school project that they were working on. She was proud of every little detail. It made me think about how God sees the effort that we often overlook in ourselves. Remember, the Bible says that your labor in the Lord is not in vain. Whatever we do, gotta be for His glory.
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1: God is with us. 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

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Hey, I'm your friend Fletch, one of the newer ones we have. This is John Reddick and Holding On. Hey, if you want to be a part of adding new music, please join the music crew. It's really easy. It's really quick. Pretty harmless. 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
1: All right, sometimes we just need to set things aside, clear our minds, and just worship. And this one from CeCe Winans, one of my all-time favorites. Here's Goodness of God. Let's worship. CeCe, take it away.
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0: 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It's not that encouragement patting you on your back. I'm not patting myself on the back. It's that encouragement pointing you to Jesus, because he's enough and he is worthy.
1: I

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1: What if one Saturday could become a memory your family talks about for years? That's what Love Thy City is all about. We got to come together. Love Thy City is August 22nd at the W.T. Brookshire Conference Center in Tyler. 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

0: Beckham and Crowder. It really is amazing grace.
1: You know what God's word tells us about grace? It's by his grace that we have been saved. That means we haven't done anything, not a single thing, to deserve it. It's his gift to us because he loves us.
2: Look what you've done. How could you fall so far? You should be ashamed of yourself. 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
1: Leanna Crawford, honest.
2: 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Give thanks to the Lord, for He is good. 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
4: Hey, this is Cade Thompson. That's What the Cross is For captures my heart of worship and is a song meant to point people into the presence of God. 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And he ended the conversation by saying, "That's what the cross is for." And those words right there led me to write this song.
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4: Hey, what's up? This is Jeremy Camp. I'm going to share a little bit about my new song, Revival. I was actually scrolling through Instagram, and I saw all these people saying, Revival is happening now. There's sold-out stadiums everywhere. And although I know that revival happens, crowds could happen from that, but really, revival is it starts with us, saying, God, I want to walk in purity. I want to walk in holiness and truly stepping out in that. It begins with our heart. So check your heart and say, God, what do you want to do with me so I can walk in the fullness of who you are?

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1: What's up, guys? This is We the Kingdom, and this is the story behind our song, Rescue Me. We just want to give you a melody to put to an age-old story of David and Goliath. He had some crazy faith, and it's amazing what God can do when we have faith like that. We just pray that this song will be a huge encouragement to you guys to know that whatever giants you're facing out there are not impossible to fall to the ground in God's name.

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2: 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Thanks, and God bless.
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4: When I was writing that song, I was taking a look back at my life. There's been highs, lows, joy and sorrow, victory and many losses, but none of it compares to Jesus, knowing him. 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
3: Hey, this is Cade Thompson. That's What the Cross is For captures my heart of worship and is a song meant to point people into the presence of God. 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And he ended the conversation by saying, "That's what the cross is for." 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
2: What's up, guys? This is We the Kingdom, and this is the story behind our song, Rescue Me. We just want to give you a melody to put to an age-old story of David and Goliath. He had some crazy faith, and it's amazing what God can do when we have faith like that. We just pray that this song will be a huge encouragement to you guys to know that whatever giants you're facing out there are not impossible to fall to the ground in God's name.

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2: When I was writing that song, I was taking a look back at my life. 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
2: Good morning, Mike Harper. Thank you for letting me come along with you this morning on your way to church, wherever you're headed this morning. It's music that points you to Jesus. It's all praise and worship. Matt Redman with a great version of How Great Thou Art on Shouts of Praise. Oh.

KVNE, Mike Harper, shouts of praise. Got a chance to meet Mike Weaver of Big Daddy Weave and was able to tell him how much I appreciated this song, Overwhelmed, just the musicality of it, the beauty of it. Certainly the message pulls us to Jesus. But what a talented man. Mike Weaver, Big Daddy Weave.

September 5th is just another Saturday until you go to Rock the Pines when Taran Wells has the crowd singing louder than the speakers. 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

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These three remain: faith, hope, and love. 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

KVNE, Mike Harper. It was 40 years ago, almost to the day, that a friend led me in the sinner's prayer, and I asked Jesus into my heart. And it's not been without trouble, but I've never been alone.

That's one voice, more like Jesus, on the voice of encouragement, shouts of praise, KVNE. Got a classic of Matt Redman with You Never Let Go on the way, and Church of the City with You Keep Hope Alive. It's music about the hope we find in Jesus. Shouts of praise.

Let everything that breathes sing praises to the Lord. It's Sunday morning shouts of praise on KVNE.

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One Sonic Society on KVNE shouts for praise. Laura Story. Good morning, I'm Mike Harper. The Book of Acts says salvation is found in no one else. There is no other name under heaven given to men by which we must be saved.

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2: Good morning, I'm Mike Harper. Happy to accompany you on your way to church this morning. 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

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He calls ordinary people to extraordinary purpose. 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He leads us.

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He said, quiet, be still, and the wind died down. Jesus calms raging seas with a word. 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

September 5th is just another Saturday until you go to Rock the Pines when Taran Wells has the crowd singing louder than the speakers. 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

Jesus didn't come to be served, but to serve and give his life as a ransom for many. Jesus showed true greatness through humble service and sacrificial love. Following him means serving others with compassion. Bless

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KVNE, Mike Harper. I'll never forget my grandson Parker getting baptized a year or so ago. And the song they were playing during the baptism was Brooke Ligertwood, Honey in the Rock. Invite you to sing along to that one right after Chris McClarney, Speak to the Mountain, here on KVNE, Shouts of Praise. Wow.

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The Word became flesh. In John chapter 1, Jesus entered our world embracing humanity without surrendering his divinity. In him, God's love became visible, became approachable, and it became personal. He's faithful.

KVNA with Living Water, found in John chapter 4, Jesus offers living water that satisfies the deepest thirst of the soul. Achievements, possessions, and pleasures can't provide lasting fulfillment. 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

0: What if one Saturday could become a memory your family talks about for years? That's what Love Thy City is all about. We got to come together. Love Thy City is August 22nd at the W.T. Brookshire Conference Center in Tyler. 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We've got to learn. What's your favorite thing about Crowder? Is it his music, or that his beard deserves its own tour? Praising your name no matter what comes. The beard's big, but the worship is bigger. Crowder's coming to the Belcher Center in Longview October 3rd and 4th. You walk in expecting a concert, but leave feeling encouraged and spiritually recharged. Hit my knees, cause I tickets for Crowder in concert at kvne.com. That's why when mountains move, I say,
1: looks like somebody prayed. 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

The good shepherd found in John chapter 10, Jesus knows each of his sheep by name. 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
2: 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Okay.

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September 5th is just another Saturday until you go to Rock the Pines when Taran Wells has the crowd singing louder than the speakers. 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
2: Maybe you've been through this. Maybe you haven't. Your car gets banged up in a parking lot. Whoever did it didn't leave a note. They just left you with your crushed car.
3: That did happen to me. Unfortunately, it was my husband.
2: At least you know who did it. I tracked him down.
3: So
2: I've got this crunched quarter panel. It's not extreme damage, but it's damage.
3: And it's kind of a new to you car.
2: Yeah,
3: you haven't had it very long.
2: Just a couple months. So I'm hesitant to take it for repair because it's not a big damage, but it's, I know it's just going to be a hassle. Deductible, insurance, rental, driving a weird car for a week. But I bit the bullet, took it in, began the painful process. Couldn't have gone better. It was just a great experience.
3: See, anticipation is often more than the actual event.
2: Somebody said that.
3: I think you did.
2: So a great car, great service, speedy return. And I know why.
3: Why?
2: I got a haircut.
3: Of course.

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3: It's just always on. It's what I do.
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1: The best of Mike and Carrie.
2: KVNE, good morning. I'm Mike. I think you know my good friend and co-host, the perky new face of local TV news, Carrie Parsons.
3: This is not true.
2: We got a call from Patsy. Patsy wants to know what's the weather going to be like. It's going to be hot.
3: It's going to be hot, yeah. Absolutely.
2: She also would like to know what's the music this morning. She wants to know what is the music this
3: encouraging
2: morning.
3: Encouraging.
2: Yeah, very encouraging.
3: Music.
2: Yeah,
3: pointing you to Jesus.
2: Got Jamie McDonald on the way. If you have a question, feel free to give us a call at 844-984-1234.

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1: From the comfy confines of the KVNE broadcast cave, this place is growing by leaps and bounds.
2: It is.
1: Growth is never just measured in leaps, nor is it ever measured in bounds. It's always both. That's what we have here. God's blessing this place with exponential growth, especially in the area of Spanish Christian music ministry.
2: Fusion.
1: It's in multiple cities across the South and Southwest, most recently in Dallas, and we're very grateful. And with every greater reach comes greater staff size. There's like three times more people here now than there were when I started.
2: Have you met everybody?
1: I'm looking forward to meeting all of them, yeah. Watching the nightly news, don't seem to find the rhythm, just want to sing the blues. Feels like a song that never

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3: Get ready for a night of worship with the one and only East Texas native, Chris Tomlin. The man behind some of your favorites, like Our God, and How Good It Is. 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
1: The best of Mike and Carrie.
2: Baseball is coming down to the final third of the season. 50 or so games left before the playoffs. I know you're looking forward to that.
1: I know you're looking forward to that.
2: You know, when they schedule the playoffs, it's right around Praise Share, our fall fundraiser, every year.
1: Oh, right.
2: Year in
1: I
2: October.
1: Remember this, yes.
2: Yeah. So the fall fundraiser only accentuates the highly anticipated postseason baseball. In fact, Major League Baseball.
1: Yes.
2: Yeah. So the fall fundraiser only accentuates

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0: breathing. 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
1: Walking the walk with you. God's putting on a pretty good show in my head lately. Keeping me guessing with plot twists and turns around every bend. Last week, we sold one house. We bought another one.
2: That's so exciting. So, praise the Lord.
1: So many of us are familiar with that little roller coaster of emotions.
2: Sure. I mean, when you put your house on the market, and it's a fine house, by the way.
1: Fine house. Thank you very much.
2: I know that there were crickets for a while.
1: Yeah, we didn't hear anything.
2: You start to wonder.
1: So, you know, many of us are familiar with this. And you know that going in, it's going to be a roller coaster. But what I didn't anticipate was the physical changes that I'm experiencing. We are moving into a 55 and up community.
2: I don't know why I'm laughing. I could move into one of those.
1: And I can't stop saying, you kids, get out of my yard. That seems to be the... There won't be any kids. It's a 55 minute community.
2: That's right.
1: That's my point.

0: 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Do it again.
1: The best of Mike and Carrie.
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3: Good morning.
2: Morning.
3: I'm wanting to ask about coffee. Yeah. What is your go-to coffee creamer substitute? Because sometimes whenever I don't have creamer, I've been known to use the soft peppermint and drop one in the bottom of my coffee cup and at least add a little bit of something, you know?
4: That's good. I love that.
2: Well, I don't really have a favorite because I'm a, kind of a drink a straight black. But what, if I do, I pretty much like any of them. Carrie's real specific about
4: my
2: the
4: coffee creamer substitute is get in the car and go buy some creamer. That's it. I won't even drink it without it. But I love that idea because we always have those soft peppermints up at the front. So I'm going to try it.
2: That's a good idea.
3: It's not ideal. It's not, you know, it's not going to be the creamy, silky creamer. But a splash of milk and a peppermint, it's almost like Christmas.
4: Too soon? No, it's not too soon.

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1: Driving through a neighborhood, I saw four kids riding bikes, which was refreshing. I thought, I didn't know kids rode bikes anymore.
2: Kids getting outside.
1: Some of them still do.
2: It's refreshing.
1: Yeah, yes. I was glad to see it. It was three little girls, looked to be like maybe first, second grade, and a younger boy looked like maybe he was five. The boy was wearing a cape and a Spider-Man mask.
2: I love it.
1: I thought, now, is that safe to ride a bike with a mask on?
2: I was just thinking that, yeah.
1: But then I thought, I want to hang out with that guy.

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1: You're checking emails. 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
0: That's true.
1: Up pops this notification. 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
2: Really?
0: Of what?
1: Checking emails, I guess. I thought surely there was something else, but no.
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1: Yeah, encouragement from Yahoo for checking my email. I thought, well, thank you. I'm not really a works guy, per se, but if that's the bar we're setting for outstanding performance, perhaps we're setting our standards a little low.
0: Take it where you can get it.
1: I'll take it. Yeah, I'll take it.

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0: Katie Nicole. 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
2: 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We've got

0: Beckham and Crowder. It really is Amazing Grace.
1: The best of Mike and Carrie.
2: If you're listening, looking for a side gig, a little side hustle, here's one that's trending. It's restaurant sitting.
3: Restaurant sitting?
2: Yeah, folks are getting paid to wait in line for hours to secure cakes or pizza or theater tickets or restaurants, bakeries, whatever it is. There's a long line. You can pay somebody and they'll wait in line for you. And then when the time comes.
3: You know what that reminds me of? Something really cool. When I was in Guatemala, when we go to the amusement park, all the moms, and we're talking about, you know, like 120 kids. The moms come not to go to the amusement park, but to sit at the tables so we have a place to eat at lunch.
2: So they're holding your place.
3: They're holding our place
2: for us. That's a great service.
3: Isn't it? We don't even pay them for that.
2: Yeah. I would pay somebody to wait in line at Chick-fil-A for me.
3: You would.
2: Make no mistake, there's a line at Chick-fil-A.
3: Yeah, but they're very efficient.
2: They are very good at it, and it's their pleasure.

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1: We have a viral no-churn watermelon ice cream recipe.
2: No churn, meaning you don't have to use an ice cream maker?
1: Two ingredients.
2: Okay.
1: Here's how it goes. One watermelon cut in half.
2: Uh-huh.
1: 1 cup of heavy cream or milk.
2: Oh.
1: And then maybe a third ingredient, honey for drizzling. I don't know how much is in a drizzle, but you get the idea.
2: That's interesting because you don't like watermelon.
1: Don't care for it, but I think a lot of people would. There's a little bit of summer left in us. You cut the watermelon in half. You scoop out a large bowl-like dent in the middle of one of the halves.
2: Okay.
1: You wrap that half in plastic wrap, put it in the freezer overnight.
2: Remove
1: the plastic, of course. Do we even have to say that? Pour milk or cream into that bowl-like dent in the watermelon. Stir the cream while scraping the frozen watermelon on the outside of that bowl.
2: Interesting.
1: And then it kind of gets incorporated into the cream, and then it kind of turns pink. And you just scoop out these watermelon scrapes, and it's all creamy and pink.
2: No added sugar either.
1: Yeah.
2: Wow.
1: And it's on our Facebook page. It's summer for one more day for some of us. KVNE Facebook page. I am a

0: The best of Mike and Carrie.
1: KVNE with school right around the corner. It is still technically summer, and we've been doing the small town summer stops.
2: That's right.
1: The next one is Tuesday. Check your local listings. We've done them all summer long. We were recently collecting shoes. You remember that?
2: Thank you so much for your generosity.
1: And somebody came up, and there's always going to be somebody who puts a monkey wrench in a thing, an otherwise enjoyable event. These are well-meaning Christians, right?
2: Okay.
1: Guy comes up and says, I love listening to you and Carrie every morning. I said, well, thank you.
2: Thank you.
1: He said, I've been listening for 18 years. Wow, since the beginning.
2: Wow.
1: That's about when we started.
2: That's how long we've been on the air together.
1: Yeah. So he went on and on, glowing reviews. So nice. I said, thank you very much. He said, whenever I get a chance, I tell people to listen to K-Love. I said, you know what? I appreciate that. I didn't have the heart.

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3: Everything. Hey, this is Cade Thompson. That's What the Cross is For captures my heart of worship and is a song meant to point people into the presence of God. It was inspired by a brief conversation that I had with a man in an airport while I was on tour, where I was reminded of the power of the cross. And he ended the conversation by saying, "That's what the cross is for." And those words right there led me to write this song.
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1: KVNE, hey friend, I'm Lacey. I'm so glad that you're joining me this Sunday afternoon. I'm excited because we have the great privilege of getting to praise the Lord together.
2: There was

0: grateful for you.
1: Chandler Moore. God, I'm just grateful.
2: One minute, it's sunny. The next, it's a storm. Just like life.
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1: Hey friend, I'm Lacey. I love this song coming up because when it comes on in the car, my girls are singing it at the top of their lungs. And you know when you hear your kids singing truth straight from God's word, it just makes my heart swell.

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3: When I was writing that song, I was taking a look back at my life. 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I've been blessed to sing on great stages in front of important people and experience amazing opportunities that I could never imagine. 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I pray that you reflect on your own story and recognize how Jesus has been your solid rock in those dark, stormy nights and still remains the reason why you can have joy and sorrow and still see the great victories.
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3: 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The man behind some of your favorites, like Our God, and How Good It Is. 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
6: What's up, guys? This is We the Kingdom, and this is the story behind our song, Rescue Me. We just want to give you a melody to put to an age-old story of David and Goliath. He had some crazy faith, and it's amazing what God can do when we have faith like that. We just pray that this song will be a huge encouragement to you guys to know that whatever giants you're facing out there are not impossible to fall to the ground in God's name.

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0: satisfiers. I thank God.
1: Hey friend, I'm Lacey. Today, as I reflect on who God is, I'm reminded of His sovereignty, His holiness, and the fact that He is just. I'm reminded that we are called to take heart because He has already overcome the world. There will be trials, that's expected, but there will be victory. So remain steadfast, my friend, and rest in the faithful promises of our

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1: Hey, friend, I'm Lacey. 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
2: 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Well, we are about to enter week two of school for my kiddos. Maybe it's the same for your house. Isn't it wild how fast it goes? Hang in there, Mom and Dad. Thank you, Lord, for the days that you have given us.

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The gospel of Jesus Christ is that Jesus was willing to pay the price of my debt. His forgiveness of me was costly. 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
3: Hey, what's up? This is Jeremy Camp. I'm going to share a little bit about my new song, Revival. I was actually scrolling through Instagram and I saw all these people saying Revival is happening now. There's sold out stadiums everywhere. And although I know that Revival happens, crowds could happen from that, but really Revival is, it starts with us saying, God, I want to walk in purity. I want to walk in holiness and truly stepping out in that. It begins with our heart. So check your heart and say, God, what do you want to do with me so I can walk in the fullness of who you are?

0: Jeremy Camp, Revival.
1: Hey friend, I'm Lacey. I often think about those in the Bible who endured great suffering, and yet the Bible says they praised God, not because they were going through the motions, but because they understood who He is, that even in suffering, God's plan is greater than our own. Oh, my strength, I will sing praises to You, for You, O God, are my fortress, the God who shows me steadfast love.

0: Brandon Heath, Give Me Your Eyes.
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1: Hey friend, I'm Lacey. 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David said to God, "You keep track of all my sorrows. You have collected all my tears in your bottle. 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
1: Some days can be a whirlwind, right? 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And for some, college. Wow. Hey, Mom, Dad, you're doing a great job. 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
1: Hey, friend, I'm Lacey. I know we are in August. This is the month for me of hibernation. You know, June and July, I'm hanging in there enjoying the outdoors. But August comes around, woo, you'll find me inside in the AC. So to everyone who works in the heat, I am praying over you. The Lord protect you and strengthen you. Stay hydrated, my friend. And just a reminder to everyone with plants, give them a drink. Mine have almost died, but today I'm going to give them a little drink.

Hey friend, I'm Lacey. I just want to invite you to our first ever Rock the Pines Christian Music Festival. We are just days away. I can hardly believe this, but Switchfoot, Torrin Wells, Evan Kraft, Tarian will be joining us, and you can grab your tickets at kvne.com.

0: Wilson, God Story.
1: 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His promise is true. The Lord is my shepherd. 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
2: Hey, friend, I'm Lacey. A while back, I was getting my girls out of their car seats, and we were walking to the front porch, and my daughter, Layla, just gasped, and she pointed up at the sky, and I looked up at the stars, and they were breathtaking, and she said, "Mama, God made those stars." And I said, "Yes, He did." It was a simple moment, but it was one that really made me stop in that moment and remember and give thanks for the goodness

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0: know what ifs.
1: Matthew West, what if?
2: Hey friend, I'm Lacey. 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One day when you have kids of your own, you'll understand. Well, it's true, isn't it? And it's amazing to me how God teaches us as we teach our kids and walk out hard days. As we learn to develop patience in the midst of those hard days and show grace. And we don't always get it right, do we, friend? But God does. And that's the beauty in the lesson. We all fail. We are imperfect. But isn't our mighty God so good?

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1: Hey friend, I'm Lacey. 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

0: now. Jamie McDonald, Ain't No Way.
1: Hey friend, I'm Lacey. I hope you're enjoying your Sunday. I'm hoping that you're getting a little bit of rest today, especially from the heat. 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
2: 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And don't you love that when the little ones are learning these songs and they're reminded of God's truth as they memorize it? Turn it up! Here's his latest called Holding

Hey friend, I'm Lacey with you one more time this Sunday evening. 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

KVNE. So what's yours? Hey, and a good Sunday. I'm Nikki. And you know, earlier this week, we had a few small town summer stops, kind of wrapping up some of them. And one of our friends and listeners, Jesse, came by. And even though he is in the middle of a custody battle that really isn't going the way that he hoped, Lord, he still cares for you, still going towards you. We ask for your guidance. I am a-

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2: Hey, this is Cade Thompson. That's What the Cross is For captures my heart of worship and is a song meant to point people into the presence of God. It was inspired by a brief conversation that I had with a man in an airport while I was on tour, where I was reminded of the power of the cross. And he ended the conversation by saying, "That's what the cross is for." And those words right there led me to write this song.
3: Do

0: That's what the cross is for.
1: Thankful for it. KVNE. Yay. And a good Sunday. I'm Nikki. Thankful for his gift of life, his mercy, and how he holds us through the hard. And in fact, when writing the song Worship Through It, Tasha Layton and Chris Brown from Elevation Worship, well, they had this thought in mind.
2: Sometimes we have to walk through things we don't understand. You know, I wrote this song, Worship Through It, about a dear friend who was diagnosed with cancer. And the song was to help our community to worship God in the middle of the pain, before we knew the outcome. Don't wait until you're on the mountaintop to worship. Worship in the valley. Worship when you can't see the outcome. Worship before the miracle happens. Worship through it.

0: 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Worship through it.
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2: 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That's why when mountains move, I say,
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3: What's up, guys? This is We the Kingdom, and this is the story behind our song, Rescue Me. We just want to give you a melody to put to an age-old story of David and Goliath. He had some crazy faith, and it's amazing what God can do when we have faith like that. We just pray that this song will be a huge encouragement to you guys to know that whatever giants you're facing out there are not impossible to fall to the ground in God's name.

0: 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Rescue me.
1: KVNE. He does. So let us praise him for it. Let us seek him and the kingdom of God, as it says in Matthew 6. Above all else, let us do that and live righteously, and he will give you all that you need.

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0: Stephen McWhorter, Come Jesus Come.
1: Yes, Jesus, come. KBNE, maybe that's been the cry of your heart, that Jesus comes back or just enters into your life. Lord, for listeners like Kathy, who's been going through her own ups and downs, give her your comfort.

0: am they, faithful God.
1: He is, KVNE, you know, he is so faithful and so kind. But it is a choice for us to see that kindness and to praise him, even in the things that don't make sense. Speaker Katie Gutierrez, she said, when we choose to praise God for who he is and what he has promised, we declare with all of heaven that our God is greater than armies, prison walls, discouragement, and fear. We remind ourselves that Jesus defeated sin and death and reigns on high. I remember.

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1: You are fearfully and wonderfully made. 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
2: Hey, what's up? This is Jeremy Camp. I'm going to share a little bit about my new song, Revival. I was actually scrolling through Instagram, and I saw all these people saying, Revival is happening now. There's sold-out stadiums everywhere. And although I know that revival happens, crowds could happen from that, but really, revival is, it starts with us, saying, God, I want to walk in purity. I want to walk in holiness and truly stepping out in that. It begins with our heart. So check your heart and say, God, what do you want to do with me so I can walk in the fullness of who you are?